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1: 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'Cause I love you so much.

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1: Die besten Hits aller Zeiten.
2: Shine bright like a diamond. 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